Remember when you were little, smaller than you are now? Remember how you touched everything? Did you know about our forgotten knowledge? That we can look at anything, an object, a living being, a surface, and know exactly how it would feel in our mouths?

teacher said everyone is so focused on strength, but they're wrong. 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

admitting love found me again. 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It made me think about hitting targets with eyes closed, about feeling with the body wherever you are. Proprioception. The vagus nerve, the connective tissue, the fascia, the seventh and eighth senses.

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What was the phrase? Erratic at best. 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

0: 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It took me. I got here.
1: 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FM.

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'Cause you didn't mean what you said. When you're aware, it's knowing that there are people who are sharing. Yeah, sharing. Sharing all your fear. You know, everything is said in the bed, and it shouldn't change just 'cause you're wed. That's right. You heard me.

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'Cause I didn't understand what you said. Just be aware that there are people who are trying, all trying to share. You hear that? They're sharing all of their fears. You know what that's about? I told you everything is said in the bed. Everything, and it shouldn't change 'cause you're weird.

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1: Yeah.
0: And I guess you guys kind of glamorize that money.
1: Of course we glamorize it because we get it. Man gets dough out here, you get me?
0: So where do the young people fit into all of this?
1: They're easy targets, fam. You get me? They're easy targets. They don't wanna be working no job, fam. In debt from uni and then fuckery. Man, just encourage them.
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0: 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FM.
1: Someone comes up and says something like, I am a god. Everybody says, who does he think he is? I just told you who I thought I was. A god.

Like Chanel, Yes, Microsoft, I'm an Excel, Nine, 10, 11, fuck 12, Yes, your house looking like a motel, yes. I don't play fair, well, I don't like to show you my tail, yes. What is that shit I smell? Me, I am that shit you

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All men are laid for this bag. And I got a bag in a bag. And another bag inside my bag. That's what's in my bag, it's just a bag. My spit smell like Chanel. Yes, Microsoft, I'm an Excel. 9 to 11, fuck 12. Yes, your house looking like a motel. Yes. I don't play fair, well. I don't like to show you my tail. Yes. What is that shit I smell? Me.

0: You might tell, what is that shit I smell? 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
1: Niggas acting like they don't see you, but deep down I really wanna be you. Turn this whole to Resident Evil, rocking out release from needles. Pull up in a Bentley truck, you pull up in a little ass Beetle. Yeah, I like to drive so fast, feeling like the homie Vin Diesel.
2: 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Yes, Microsoft, I'm an Excel. 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Yes, I don't play fair, well. Mm-hmm, I don't like to show you my tail. Yes, what is that shit I smell? Me. Mm-hmm, I am that shit you smell. Yes.
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0: How you rapping all your life and you ain't profit? How you trying to be a punk but you ain't mosh? How you trying to book a tour but you ain't pop?
1: Really?
0: Nigga think he's Steph Curry, boy you old Goskis. Pop filter, bump stocking. One shot turn Steve Bannon into Steve Hawking. R. Kelly, Gigolo, I'm dope pilot. But I don't fuck with little kids, bitch. I ain't Woody Allen. Now how you let a nigga run you out your own city?
1: What?
0: How you never catch a win, but you catch a feeling? I ain't trying to have debates, I just bait bitches. Put a price on your head, send my niggas fishing. Boy, you really Craig Mack, but you think you did. He put this fuck nigga in a bag, he the new Missy. How you let a nigga call you nigga? Get your money, baby, keep doing you. Step out of line and show these plexicos what the Ruger do. Now who is you? Double barrel, twin magic, hit the W, go through the roof. Bass swell up and go through the coupe. Pacing at this nigga house like Peggy Finn, a hula hoop. Lines around the block feel like Super Tuesday. Ballad of Biden, baby, we need new things. Making love to your girl, pull the tracks out of strings. Pat the weave, I gotta water the soil before I plant the seed. Lots of information in these bars and schemes, these niggas basic. All they know is jokes and memes. Now let's face it, you hate me because you ain't me. You think because I'm

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1: Someone comes up and says something like, I am a god. 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I just told you who I thought I was. A god.

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1: 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I'm in the motherfucker.
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2: 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Now saltwater slide pools, DRC's not booze. 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

0: academics, I'ma catch another lawsuit. 100 million tears in a bucket. 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Yeah, Big Rap, Kane.
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1: Vertigo, a feeling of dizziness, a swimming in the head. 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

vertigo. 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

shot a baller, drop it on the corner. 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I'm on Lake Malawi out in Mozambique. Doing 5 for 4. This ain't Michael Kors. This is

Rockport, Rocky Four, get rocked in your jaw. Back up with the big bracer. 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
1: How many you want?
0: 5, 6.
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0: Oh, this is my baby. 9 million.

instinctively shine, and that's how it should be. Some don't know what we go through, while others think that they know you. I can't waste any more time.